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It's your love I'm lost in, your love I'm lost in, your love I'm lost in, and I'm tired of being so exhausted. 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
1: Hello and welcome to the Pre-Millennium Stadium for the Dinosaurs versus Football Legend Mega Match. 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
2: That's right, Bob. Not ideal conditions today, but at least it should dampen down the volcanoes.
1: But hopefully not the atmosphere, which as you can hear is electric. Our commentator today is Ron Motson.

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0: The cards, the cards, the cards will tell. 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The cards, the cards. 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
0: So do I.
1: You go first.
0: No.
1: Okay, here goes. I've been having visions of you.
0: That is crazy, 'cause

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0: Huh? What are you talking about? What's a rooster and mashed potatoes have to do with being a pirate?
1: Hey, that's right. We're supposed to sing about piratey things.
0: And who's ever guessed that chipmunk? That's just nonsense.
2: Why even bring it up?
0: Am I right? What do you think?
1: I think you look like Captain Crunch.
0: Huh? No, I don't.
1: Do too.
0: Do not.
1: You're making me hungry.
0: That's it. You're walking the plank.
1: Says who?
0: Says the cabin. That's who?
1: Oh, yeah.

0: look good in leggings.
1: You just don't get it.
2: And we've never been to Boston in the fall.
1: Pass the chips. Who's got the remote control?
0: Here it is. Time for Geraldo.
1: It's definitely time for Wapna.
0: Oh, I don't like this show.
3: 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I found a quarter.

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2: 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I love Fun Kids. Bye!

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1: Hello, Fun Kids. I'm Violet and I would like the song played, Can You Feel the Love Tonight from the New Lion King. Thank you. Bye.

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1: I can't what?
0: And they don't have a clue.
1: Who's they?
0: They'll fall in love, and here's the bottom line. Our trio's down to two.
1: Oh, I get it.
0: The sweet caress of twilight.
1: Yeah.
0: There's magic everywhere.
1: It's everywhere.
0: And we-

0: 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In short, our pal is doomed.
1: 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I listen to Fun Kids. 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
1: I

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1: This is a story about changing the world, even if you don't know how.
2: One time there was a giraffe

0: house or didn't know how.
1: Oh, wow, that is a stumper. I just don't know.
0: Oh, he didn't know the dinosaur didn't know how to change the world.
1: You know, I would like to come with you to see how this works out.
0: So they met up with this penguin, asked, how do you change this world? The penguin said,
2: I'm a creature of habit. It's really hard for me to say.

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1: Hello, my name's Clara. I'm 6 years old. Please can we have Sky Full of Stars by Coldplay?

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1: You okay, pal?
2: Ah! Charlie? You spoke!
0: I did? Owen Wilson is Charlie the Wonder Dog.
3: Wow! This is awesome!
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2: You just can't help yourself.
4: Bingo!
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0: Charlie the Wonder Dog. In cinemas now. 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
1: 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I love Fun Kids. Thank you.

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1: 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Please, you play As It Was by Harry Styles. Thank you. Bye.
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1: Hi, it's Jack. I would love to hear Happy from Pharrell Williams. Thank you. Bye.

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0: 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This is Fun Kids.
1: Morning. Happy Sunday. It's Georgia here. We're celebrating a certain type of animal a bit later on. It's something I'm really excited for. The Fun Kids Talent Show. And to kick off our morning, Monster X with Heels.

0: Becky Hill and David Guetta with Remember on Fun Kids. And every single weekend we celebrate anything we can. And today we're celebrating a certain type of animal. Now I absolutely love this animal. It's all sorts of different colours and it can talk. Oh, but what could it be? If you think you know, send me your guess to funkidslive.com/Georgia, or you can send me a message on the free Fun Kids app. And Auraville, which animal we're celebrating today after this one? It's In Summer on Fun Kids.
1: Really? I'm guessing you don't have much experience with heat.

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0: Fate of Ophelia on Fun Kids, and you've been trying to guess which animal we're celebrating today. And if you haven't guessed, it's a parrot. Yes, an animal that's really colourful and can talk. I would love to have a pet parrot. In fact, I once went to a park and a man actually had this really big parrot on his shoulder, and then sometimes this parrot would fly off, fly in a massive circle, and then come all the way back. How cool is that? So make sure you're celebrating parrots today. Let me know how you're going to celebrate. Maybe you're going to draw a picture, or maybe you're even going to see one in real life. That would be amazing. On the way, we've got the Fun Kids Talent Show. But first, one of my fave songs. It's Apples and Bananas after this one, Fun Kids.
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Freya Ridings, Castles, and it's time for the Fun Kids Talent Show. Maybe you have a hidden talent. Well, now's your chance to show it off, because each week we'll be celebrating the amazing, funny and surprising things that you can do. Maybe you can sing like a pop star, dance like nobody's watching, or crack jokes that get your whole family laughing. Perhaps you're a wizard magic tricks, or you can whistle the loudest tune. Maybe you can balance a spoon on your nose for absolutely ages. 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Big or small, silly or serious, if it's your talent, I want to hear about it, so let me know at funkidslive.com/Georgia. And in just a few minutes' time, I'll tell you all about listener George's talent, and let

0: And Boone, sorry I'm here for someone else, and you're listening to Fun Kids, and it's time for the talent show. Today it's all about George, who's 7 years old, and his talent is telling cracking jokes. He is very, very funny. Now, are you ready for George's favourite joke? Okay, 3, 2, 1.
1: What do you call a magic dog? A labracadabrador.
0: Oh, I love it. Well done, George. You are officially the best Fun Kids comedian in the whole entire world right now, right this second. Don't forget, if you have a talent like George, then let me know at funkidsvibe.com/Georgia. And now, friend like me on Fun Kids.

how it's done. It's K-pop Demon Hunters on Fun Kids. And this week, in Judge Bex's courtroom, things are heating up. Molly is taking on Mum after her silly nicknames went from funny to full-on annoying, and now she just wants her real name back. And there's sibling drama between Neve and Rhea after Neve accused her sister of stealing her Switch, while Rhea insists it was a joint present from Santa. Do you want to hear how the cases unfold? Well, tune into the latest episode to hear the arguments, the evidence, and of course, Judge Bex's final verdict. Just search for Judge Bex wherever you get your podcasts.

Owl City and Carly Rae Jepsen, Good Time. And you're listening to Fun Kids, so we're definitely having a good time, right? If you absolutely love Disney's Wish, then this one's for you. It's this Wish on Fun Kids. Isn't

0: I've got something so, so exciting to tell you about. Fancy going on some special Fun Kids astronaut training? 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
3: You know what? Little Cotton Candy here is right. And if I do say so myself, this town is not a nice place for little fillies all alone. 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You could really use a friend out here.

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1: It is Fun Kids. It's Georgia here on your Sunday morning. And up next, a balloon world record. I'm shouting out to one of the most amazing pets in the whole entire world. And let's get on BTS with Swim on Fun Kids.

figure it out from the Lodge on Fun Kids. Now, can you imagine getting loads of balloons and then popping them with a plunger? I feel like that would actually be really, really hard. Well, there's actually someone called Andre who popped the most balloons with a plunger in 30 seconds to get a world record. But how many balloons do you reckon Andre popped to get this world record? Have a guess at funkidslive.com/Georgia. I'll repeat after this one from Wicked. It's Defying Gravity on Fun Kids.

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3: Hi, y'all. Welcome to our farm. Let me introduce you to my Uncle Wild Bill Big Belly.

After that, you wouldn't want a normal pig. You definitely want a ninja pig on Fun Kids. That was Andy in the Odd Socks. And you've been trying to guess the world record for the most balloons popped with a plunger in 30 seconds. And if I'm being honest, if you put me in a room with lots of balloons and a plunger in 30 seconds, I don't actually think I'd be able to pop any balloons. That sounds really, really hard. Well, Andre actually got the world record. And if you said that Andre managed to pop 30 balloons in 30 seconds, you are incorrect. Maybe you said 40 balloons. You're still incorrect because I can reveal that Andre managed to pop 60 balloons in 30 seconds with a plunger. That's 2 balloons per second. Well, Andre, well done.

The Rose Song from High School Musical. And how do you like to go on some special Fun Kids astronaut training? Well, Fun Kids Science Quest is travelling across the UK with a spectacular live show about space. It's packed with experiments, discoveries and science fun. 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Dan brings the weirdest and coolest space science to stage, making it more fun than it's ever been in any classroom. If you want to be there, the first live show is in Sheffield on Sunday the 5th of July, and you can get to funkidslive.com/tour to get your tickets.

Hey Buster, it's Stinky Feet on Fun Kids. Oh, I think I can smell that from here. Yuck! Do you have the most amazing pet in the whole entire world? Maybe they're always making you laugh. Maybe they're always really naughty, but you still love them anyway. Well, let me know all about them at funkidslive.com/Georgia, because in a few minutes' time, I'm going to shout out to the best cat ever. You don't want to miss it. Here's American Girls with Harry Styles.

Calvin Harris and Tom Grennan by your side on Fun Kids, and it's now time to announce which pet is the best pet ever. It's a cat owned by Benji, who's 9 years old, and Benji says, "My cat Toast sleeps in the bathroom sink like it's a lovely hotel." You know what? I think the bathroom sink would be quite comfortable for a cat. And also, Toast, I absolutely love your name. Imagine if Toast ate toast. I love you, Toast. You are officially the cutest cat in the whole entire world. You keep sleeping in that sink. I think it's a good idea. I'd sleep in a sink if I could. On the way now, Pentatonix with Love Me When I Don't. And don't forget, if you have the most amazing pet in the whole entire world, let me know at funkidslive.com/Georgia. You might even hear about them next weekend on Fun Kids.

0: Ollie Mer's heart skips a beat. Now, this week, in Judge Bex's courtroom, things are heating up on Fun Kids. Molly's taking on her mum after her silly nicknames went from funny to full-on annoying, and now she just wants her real name back. And there's sibling drama between Niamh and Rhea after Niamh accused her sister of stealing her Switch, while Rhea insists it was a joint present from Santa. Want to hear how the cases unfold? Well, tune in to the latest episode to hear the arguments, the evidence, and of course, Judge Bex's final verdict. Just search for Judge Bex wherever you get your podcasts.
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3: This one is from my one and only true love, Princess Peppa.

Peaches from the Super Mario Bros. Movie on Fucking Kids. It's Georgia here. It's almost 12 o'clock. So make sure you tell me what you're having for lunch. And make sure you don't go anywhere because we've got loads of fun on the way, including some really cool, weird, unbelievable facts. 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What? That blows my mind.

0: across the UK. It's just gone 12 o'clock. This is Fun Kids.
1: It is Fun Kids on your Sunday afternoon. On the way, it's Superpower Hour. So we have a game of Zero or Hero. Also up next, Activity Quest, if you're looking for something really fun to do. And of course, some very, very weird facts.

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1: Alex Warren, Carry You Home on Fun Kids. 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

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And now, because it's Superpower Hour, it's time for a game of Zero or Hero. 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

I hope you're whistling to that one. Jax, Jones and Callum Scott with Whistle on Fun Kids, and we're playing a game of Zero or Hero. And if you've only just started listening, well, you started listening at the right time, because it is time to reveal today's superpower. You can hear every conversation in the world, but you can't mute anything. Can you imagine how many people are talking in the world right now? It would be so many. I think it would sound a bit like this. You wouldn't even be able to understand one conversation. Unless you think you could. Do you think it's a hero power or a zero power? You can let me know on the free Fun Kids app. And if you've got amazing hair today, this one's for you. My hair is a mood on Fun Kids.

Ariana Grande, yes, and we're playing a game of Funk is Zero or Hero. And today's superpower is hearing every conversation in the world, but you can't mute anything. I don't think it's doable. I think there's so many conversations going on. I just couldn't concentrate. You can't mute it. That would be terrible. So I'm officially saying it's a zero power on Funk is. You still have time to let me know what you think on the free Funk is app. And while you do that, one's from Moana 2 on Funk Kids.

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I'm a real bright thinker and a genius when I tinker with a love of problem solving as a model can you sinker. 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If you do it wrong, then you run another test. 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The motto of Otto is till the very last breath. 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

0: Sheeran, Sapphire on Fun Kids, and Dan's back with another episode of Science Quest. This week, he's heading to Gibraltar, where monkeys have started eating soil after gobbling up tourist junk food. But why would dirt help their stomachs, and how did they learn to do it?
1: Hi, thank you for having me. We didn't study directly the stomach of the monkeys, but we like when we observe the monkeys to see what they're eating. So that's where we started. We just look at what they eat, and we realized they eat a lot of junk food, and they also eat the soil. And we just like collect a lot of data. We have a lot of observation, and we are able to show that they are eating the soil because of the bad food that they have. So we are not looking yet directly what's going on in stomach, but hopefully we hope to do that without doing any harm to the monkeys, of course, or maybe by looking at what's going on in their poo.
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0: Justin Bieber and Big Sean, As Long As You Love Me on Fun Kids. And it's almost time for some really weird, unbelievable, mind-bending facts about Australia, lemons, and Mickey Mouse on Fun Kids.
1: I just made something unexpected, something sharp, something new.

0: love that one. That's got me dancing around the Funkid studio. Dua Lipa with Don't Start Now. And it's time for some really weird, unbelievable, mind-bending facts. If you were listening a bit earlier on, you might have heard this one. This one is crazy. Australia is wider than the moon. What? Lemons float in water, but limes sink. And did you know that Mickey Mouse was originally going to be called Mortimer?
1: This is...
2: Have you got an idea for a story?
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2: 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And concentrating, she was excited to see that wings were sprouting from her shell. Big, beautiful wings. She launched herself into the air and swooped and swished higher and higher in chase with the escape pod. Got an idea for a story? 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
7: This is Fun Kids.

BTS Dynamite on Fun Kids. It's Georgia here. It's almost 1 o'clock, which means Lauren's on the way. But first, let's think back to all the fun stuff we've done. This morning, we celebrated a really colourful bird that can talk. Yep, it's Parrot Day today. Then we had the Fun Kids talent show, and listener George is so funny. He told us his favourite joke, which was amazing, by the way. Then you guessed the world record for the most balloons popped with a plunger in 30 seconds by someone called Andre. And the world record is 60 balloons. That's 2 balloons every second. Whoa, I definitely wouldn't be able to pop a balloon with a plunger. We also played a game of Zero or Hero, and today's superpower was hearing every conversation in the world but not being able to mute anything. That's definitely a zero power. And we can't forget that Australia is wider than the moon. What? Wow, that is actually crazy. Lauren's on the way now. I'm back next weekend from 10, and I'm going to leave you with the script and Hall of Fame on Fun Kids. See ya.

0: the UK. It's just gone 1 o'clock. This is Fun Kids.
1: Good afternoon and a happy Sunday. Welcome to my favourite day of the week. I'm Lauren here with you. And on the way, I've got some Zara Larsson to play after the latest from Miles Smith. Hold me in the dark.

0: Fucking Descendants, The Rise of Reg. That's Perfect Revenge on Funkids. Hey, how we doing? I'm Lauren here with you. Thanks for joining me for your Sunday afternoon. And speaking of which, here is our Sunday afternoon mission. We're going to be chatting about some amazing Funkids podcasts. We're going to become bag detectives. We've got some special shout outs to do. But before any of that, we are going to be listening to some pop royalty. Yes, we've got Harry Styles to play in just a minute. After Taylor Swift, next.
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0: is. And oi, unfun kids. The Brain Box is back on this week's episode of Science Quest. And if you don't know what the Brain Box is, it's a high-tech question chamber where the world's top scientists take on Dan's quick-fire questions. And I've got to be honest, Dan has done a really good job with these questions. He's asking all the things I want to know. Take a listen.
1: What are you most proud of?
2: I was really lucky when I was a student to do my PhD. Professor Stephen Hawking, he was my PhD advisor. Looking back, I would say that was one of the great blessings of my scientific life. It allowed me to learn so much, and he was a very generous supervisor. He really involved me and all his other students.
1: If you could go back in time, what advice would you give yourself when you were in school?
2: At school, I was very quiet and shy, and I kept to myself a lot. And I think I would advise my younger self to make, now I would look back and I would talk to my younger self and I would say, make every effort to interact, to talk more, to listen more, and to engage more. We work things out in science and in life in interaction with others. And I wish I had learnt to do that earlier.
0: Wow, what a great story and what a great piece of advice. 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Right now, though, here's High School Musical 3. I Just Want to Be With You on Fun Kids.

The K-Pop Demon Hunters. That's free on Fun Kids. And that's what we've been all week. We've been free on our half-term holidays, back to school Monday, but we've had such good weather, haven't we? In fact, the sunshine was out so much that the record for the hottest May temperature in the UK was broken on Tuesday. Yet it was 35.1 degrees in Kew Gardens in London. The previous record was set all the way back in 1922, which is 104 years ago, and that was only 32.8 degrees. Almost 3 degrees hotter after 104 years. How cool is that?

0: Katy Perry
1: and Raw
0: on Fun Kids. Now, I'm pretty sure you're all up to date on the most recent episode of Judge Bex, right? So would you like a sneak peek of next week's? Okay, listen up.
2: This is Judge Bex. The cases and people are all real. Judge Bex's judgments are final.
3: It does get a little bit much. I say, not that I want to stunt her creativity, because she is very creative and I respect that. But when I go to my camera roll and there's 450 drafts of her dancing around like a parrot, it gets a bit over the top, you know?
4: Does it look broken? No, because it was never broken. I was going to play with all my Lego dinosaurs when I came back from Tesco. Then I come back, can't find it, look on the shelf, and it's all there.
5: I found that T-Rex on the shelf with no tail lying on the floor. And if I wouldn't have rescued it, it would be a tailless T-Rex.
4: He's lying.
2: Get ready to enter the court of Judge Bex.
0: Yeah, so as you can hear, next week's episode is very much Dad versus Kids. Yeah, Dad is taking on Ivy after getting fed up with her constantly borrowing his phone to record YouTube shorts. Okay, fair enough. And Oliver is accusing Dad of stealing his Lego, but Dad insists he's simply just looking after it during tidy-up sessions. Not sure about that one, are you? Well, either way, if you want to hear how the cases unfold, then be sure to tune in to the next episode of Judge Bex, which is going to be out Monday, to hear the arguments, the evidence, and of course, Judge Bex.

0: We need backup.
1: Wonder Dog! Wonder Dog!
2: This half term.
3: You okay, pal? Ah!
4: Charlie? You spoke!
2: I did? Owen Wilson is Charlie the Wonder Dog.
5: Wow! This is awesome!
6: The world needs me.
4: I thought we agreed you'd stay low.
3: I hear calls for help and...
4: You just can't help yourself.
3: Bingo! And it's just like me with tacos.
2: Charlie the Wonder Dog. In cinemas now.
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silly seagull sat on the prow of a fisherman's ship that was sailing south. One got his tail feathers caught somehow on the anchor hanging off the bow. He pinched his butt and he cried out, "Ow! Ow!"

film. That's Ariana Grande, Cynthia and Revo. And what is this feeling on Fun Kids? A song all about two people that do love each other really, but sometimes argue. A bit like your siblings, a bit like brothers and sisters. And hey, this week's category on the Shoutout Spinner is siblings. Happens just after two, and there's still a chance for you to get them a big shout out by messaging me at funkidslive.com/Lauren and tell me all about them. Well, I should do that.

0: just gone 2 o'clock. This is Fun Kids.
1: It is almost time for us to hear about some of the best siblings in the whole world. That's this week's shout out spinner category. But before we do, I've got a song from the Mulan film and the biggest one from last year from Alex Warren. It's Ordinary on Fun Kids.

0: and Shivers on Fun Kids. Okay, it's time for more of your shout-outs now. If you don't know, each week we spin the gigantic shout-out spinner. That chooses our shout-out category, which is the group of people that we're saying hello to. And this weekend is all about your siblings. Hey to Luna McDermott, who has sent a lovely message in for her brother. She says, can I have a shout-out for my awesome brother Fred, who really gets me and is just the best. He's great at Lego and he's just the greatest brother ever. Well, a big shout-out to Fred, the greatest brother ever. That's from Luna. And hi also to twins, Florence and Chloe, who have just started a band and always put on shows for the rest of their family. I've got so many questions. Florence and Chloe, what's your band called? What kind of music do you sing? I need more information, please, but that's amazing. Right, there we go. Those were your shout-outs for your siblings. We're going to find out our next shout-out spinner category in just a minute after Camila Cabello. Next.
1: This

That's Remember Me on Funkids. Okay, it is now time to spin our shout-out spinner and find out what our shout-out category is going to be for next week. Here we go. Ooh, and next week, we're going to be saying hello to our favourite people to play outside with. This is a good one because today is the last day of May, which means tomorrow is June and we're entering the season of summer. We're going to be spending a lot of time outside. Who do you want to be there with you? Get in touch, funkidslive.com/Lauren. Who do you want to play football with? Who do you want to sit and look at the sunshine with? Maybe have an ice cream? Could be a family member, could be a friend. I'd love a voice note if you can send one as well. I'll play it out this time next week.

BTS and Butter on Fun Kids. Now, the big news from them is that they are bringing out their very own BTS Oreos. Yeah, if you don't know, an Oreo are those two really yummy chocolate cookies sandwiched together with cream. Do you know the ones I'm talking about? So nice. BTS's Oreos are going to be purple, because why not? And they are going to be brown sugar pancake flavoured, inspired by a Korean dessert. And each one is going to have a very special BTS design stamped on it as well. Only thing is, we're not 100% sure these are going to be available in the UK yet. So we've got to keep our fingers crossed, because they sound so yummy. We've got to try one, haven't we?

with me, Lauren. And did you know Fun Kids astronaut training is a real thing? Well, kind of. Fun Kids Science Quest is travelling across the UK with a spectacular live show all about space. It's packed with experiments, discoveries and science fun that will give you an idea of what it's like to prepare for blast off. Dan brings the weirdest and coolest space science to the stage, making it way more fun than it's been in any classroom, obviously. Now, if you want to be there, the first live show is in Sheffield on Sunday the 5th of July, and you can get your tickets right now at funkidslive.com/tour.

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Forget About Us on Fun Kids, a solo track from her. And she'll be back in just a minute as part of Little Mix, joining up with David Guetta for Heartbreak Anthem. Before I play that, though, I'm going to get this on by Sophia the First. It's called Anything. And don't forget, after three, you and I are going to become bag detectives.

0: 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This is Fun Kids.
1: Okay, it is almost time for you to find your magnifying glass and your pen and paper, because we're going to become bad detectives. 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It's Infinity on Fun Kids.

0: to Fun Kids with me, Lauren. And half term might be over, but we've still got the weekend and we've still got lots of time to do some fun things. An activity quest is the place to go to get inspired. For example, have you ever wanted to spot a rock star, a skater and a ballet dancer all in the same place? I have. Well, at the South Bank Centre, famous illustrator Sir Quentin Blake has filled the buildings and even outside the Royal Festival Hall with amazing characters to discover for free. 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So don't worry if you can't go today. 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

Whitney Houston. And Higher Love on Fun Kids. Okay, it is almost time for us to become bag detectives. That's when we figure out where one of our Fun Kids listeners is heading based on the items they've got in their bag. But to be a good bag detective, we've got to feel nice and awake. We've got to have energy. We've got to be concentrated. So we're going to have a bit of a dance around to this by Avicii. Then we'll be ready to go, I think.

Classical Musical Series 3. That's right place on Fun Kids. Okay, it is now time to become Bad Detective. Yes, one of our lovely Fun Kids listeners has got in touch at funkidslive.com/Lauren. They've told me what they've got in their bag, and based on the items they have, we're going to try and figure out where they're heading today. So please join me in saying a big hello to Jessica. In her bag, she has got a sun hat, some sun cream, a camera, and an animal map. Where is she going with a sun hat, sun cream, a camera, and an animal map? Have a think. We're going to find out after this from the Trolls Band Together movie. This is Watch Me Work on Fun K.

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3: 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Let me spell it for you. F-

0: town, use for uranium bombs. 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When you
1: Plankton, those things aren't what fun is all about. Now, do it like this. F is for friends who do stuff.
0: Never! That's completely idiotic.
1: Here, let me help you. F is for friends who do stuff together. U is for you and me. Try it!
0: N is for anywhere and anytime and all.
2: Down here in the deep blue sea.
0: Wait, I don't understand this. I feel all tingly inside. Should we stop?
1: No, that's how you're supposed to feel.
0: Well, I like it. Let's do it again!
1: Okay.

and American Girls on Fun Kids. Hey, I'm Lauren, and we are right in the middle of my game, Bad Detective, which is when one of our Fun Kids listeners gets in touch and tells us what they've got in their bag, what they're taking around with them, and based on those items, we're trying to figure out what activity they're getting up to today. So Jessica told us that in her bag, she has a sun hat, some sun cream, a camera, and an animal map. I think the last one gives it away a little bit. So, a big one on if you said Jessica is going to the zoo. She's going to the zoo, zoo, zoo. How about you, you, you? That's a great song. What animal are you looking forward to seeing the most, Jessica? I like the monkeys. You can be just like Jessica and get in touch at funkidslive.com/Lauren. And next week, we can try and figure out where you're heading.

0: just want to show y'all what I can do. I can sing and rap all day. 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Lala. Yeah, you heard about me. Now I can sing and it's a sight to see. Singing that Boom Elementary. Thank you, Billy Bob Joe and my fairies.
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Bad Habits on Fun Kids. And that is it from me for another day. I've been Lauren here with you. Thanks for your company as always. Emma Louise up next just after 4 with all her favourite jokes. And I'll be back same time next week from 1 o'clock. I'll catch you then. But in the meantime, have a great week.

0: the UK. It's just gone 4 o'clock. You're listening to Emma Louise.
1: Hello, Sunday afternoon here on Funkids. It is Emma Louise here with you. First of all, a massive thank you to Lauren for the last few hours on her show. But right now, I'm taking over. First song from me comes from Taylor Swift. Here she is with The Fate of Ophelia.

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0: 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And doing the odd socks on Fun Kids. This is
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4: 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Charlie? 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
2: 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Owen Wilson is Charlie the Wonder Dog.
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And I fortunately know a little magic. It's a talent that I always have possessed. And here lately, please don't laugh, I use it on behalf of the miserable, lonely, and depressed. 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

0: So here's the deal. 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Got that? 3 days. 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And not just any kiss. A kiss of true love. If you do, you will remain human permanently. But if you don't, you'll turn back into a mermaid. And you belong to me. We got a deal?
1: I don't know.
0: Life's full of tough choices, isn't it?
1: No. This is wrong. I can't do this.
0: Fine, then. Forget about the world above. Go back home to Daddy and never leave again. Just your voice. You hard functioning soul. But true. If you want to cross the bridge, my sweet, you've got to pay the toll. Pluck a scab from off your tail or drop a blood inside the bowl.

0: the courage of two children. So much drama this week. When you listen, it'll sound like this.
1: It's such a wonderful, almost love letter to Scotland as well, because I read in the back of the book that you yourself had, was it holidays on the island of Mull, and you went up to Scotland when you were writing the book. I love Scotland so much, so it must be quite nice to like be able to create your Scotland that's in your head on your adventures in the pages.
2: Oh, it was amazing. And it's the reason why so in 2018, I published The Children of Castle Rock that I mentioned before, which is another big adventure story set in the same school, well, starting in the same school. And it always follows the same format. It starts in the school and then they go off on a big adventure. And I'd always sort of said, no, I'm not going to write a sequel because, you know, that story, it's a beautiful story in itself. And then I'd created this, it's not real Scotland, right? I mean, all the place names are different. I've sort of made it up a bit, but it was a world that I just loved being there. And it just felt so, that Scotland of my childhood, you know, it was the first time that I was in a landscape that just felt so big, and where my parents, you know, I'm very, very, very old. And in those days, when I was little, parents maybe didn't sort of just gave their children a lot of freedom. So my sister and I were just allowed to roam wherever we wanted. And I just wanted to recapture that sense of being on your own in a big, big landscape and not being afraid, but just being completely awestruck by how beautiful it is and how little you are, but not in a bad way. Does that make sense? I mean, but a part of the landscape. I think it was that. It taught me what it feels like to be a part of that beautiful landscape. It just made me feel like I was big and wild as well. No, little, but sort of wild as well. Yes, I think that's what it is. It's about trying to recapture that sense of being a little bit wild myself. And that was what I wanted to do in this book. I mean, there are bits in the book when, you know, they're dancing around a big fire and they're howling like wolves to the moon. And I wanted to capture that sense of what it is to be a little bit wild.
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DJ Snake and Justin Bieber on Fun Kids. Emma Louise here with you on the way from me. Big songs from Ariana Grande, Kelly Clarkson, Freya Sky, basically all the big ones. And this next one is basically a big boost of energy if you need it. From Go Noodle and Blazer Fresh, this is We Are Blazer Fresh 2.0.

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3: Elfie, now that we're friends, I've decided to make you my new project.
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3: I know. That's what makes me so nice. Whenever I see someone less fortunate than I, and let's face it, right, who isn't less fortunate than I? My tender heart tends to start to bleed. And when someone needs a makeover, I simply have to take over. I know exactly what they need. And even in your

0: Ariana Grande. 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
1: no matter what,
0: yeah,
1: you got to strut.
0: Time to do some strutting, some dancing with Lady Gaga, and don't

This week in Judge Bex's courtroom, things are really heating up. Molly is taking on her mum after her silly nicknames went from funny to full-on annoying. And now she just wants her real...

0: Santa. Ooh, that sounds juicy. When you listen, it'll sound a little bit like this.
1: This is Judge Beck's. The cases and people are all real. Judge Beck's judgments are final.
2: So imagine you're going to Canada, like a nice trip. It's your birthday soon. And all you want to do is like swim, maybe go to a water park. And then your dad suggests, how about we go on a big hike? And it's every day.
3: Every time I ask my dad to do some baking or something, he always says 1 second and it takes 10 minutes.
4: So he is taking ages to get stuff ready.
3: Because he's always had his laptop or working and it. Not fair because he doesn't get the fake with me.
1: Get ready to enter the court of Judge Beck's.
0: If you want to find out what happens, you've got to tune in to the latest episode of Judge Beck's. 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This-

0: just gone 5 o'clock. 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
1: Sunday afternoon here on Funkies. Lots of big stuff on the way. We're going to get very silly very soon. But this next song comes from Miles Smith.

I think that Sundays are a very special day, and we definitely try to make them special here at Fun Kids. That is why every single Sunday at about this time, we get together, you and me, and do something a little bit special. I like to call it the Fun Kids Chill List. And all that means is that for the next few songs, they're going to be a little more chill than usual. Not that much, but a little bit more relaxed. Because on a Sunday, it's a good time to feel a bit more chill. Maybe this week has felt really long, or stressful, or hard. All of those feelings happen all the time. They're really normal. But we don't always give ourselves the time to shake them off a bit. So that is what the Chill List is for. I'm going to play you songs that are a little bit more chill. And you are going to do me a favour. Right now, you're going to take a big deep breath in like this. And then blow it out like this.

Harry Styles playing on Fun Kids in our chill list, and I've got one more song full of chill for you. It's Taylor Swift and The Fate of Ophelia.

Oliver's joke is, I don't always tell dad jokes, but when I do, he laughs. Very nice, Oliver. Very nice, very silly. Hello to Daniel Roberts, who's 9. Daniel's joke is, what do you call a monkey with a stick of dynamite? You call it a baboom. Thank you very much. One more, let's have this one from Estelle Nicolay. Estelle's joke is, what smells better than it tastes? Your nose. Very nice. Very nice. I'm going to play you this from Jojo Siwa, and then we'll get into some more of your jokes. This is Non-Stop on Fun Kids.

0: Jojo Siwa on Fun Kids. Emma Louise here, and we're in the middle of Joker's Corner. Thank you again to everyone who sends their jokes in, because they always make me giggle. Big hello to George. George, what's your joke, please?
1: What do you call a magic dog?
2: A labracadabrador.
0: Very nice. A labracadabrador. Thank you, George. Hello to Paridi. Paridi, what's your joke?
3: What kind of car does a dog drive? A Ferrari.
0: A Ferrari. Thank you, Paridi. Elliot, what's yours?
4: What school do pies start learning at? Primary school.
0: Very nice. Very nice. And let's have one more from Emily. Go on, Emily.
5: Knock, knock.
0: Who's there?
5: Either.
0: Either who?
5: Either saw a hand from knocking on the door. What took you so long?
0: Very nice. Very nice, but very impatient from Emily.

You've heard those guys do it, and I think you can do it too. Please, please, please, comedians, I need you. Send your very best jokes to me at

live.com/jokes. Send me in your best jokes, please. I would love to hear them on Joker's Corner and share them with all of our funky

0: is back with a brand new episode of Science Quest. And this week he's taking a closer look at something we all see every day but probably never really think about. Roads. But not just roads on their own. Dan is trying to work out how they could actually be harming trees right across the UK. When you listen, it'll sound a little bit like this.
1: There's a theory which started not all that long ago, actually, called 330-300 that suggests that the best ratios for trees are is if we can see three trees from our bedroom window, if we can see 30% canopy cover in our urban environment, and we are only 300 meters from good green space. And there's been a lot of research throughout the UK and Europe and the Americas that show if we can get these three factors in our urban environments, then it has huge impacts for health and well-being of people, but also development of our children and our young people. Children who have access to green space and trees to play in, they have less health problems, they grow better biologically, they have less allergies, they have better breathing, they have better life expectancy, they're more able to concentrate and focus when they're in school. It's just all round better for kids to have access to green space and trees.
0: Oh, I'm interested in that, and I'm going to

0: half term.
1: You okay, pal?
2: Ah! Charlie? You spoke!
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0: Owen Wilson is Charlie the Wonder Dog.
4: Wow! This is awesome!
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5: I hear calls for help and...
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5: Bingo!
3: It's just like me with tacos.
0: Charlie the Wonder Dog. In cinemas now.
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it. This spectacle says, I've got your back. I'm the savior. I lied and said I caught you all red-handed doing something very bad.

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1: Sunday evening here on Funkids, the day before we go back to school, and I am here to play you all the songs you need. Like this next one from Paddington, the musical. 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

0: Akron, K-pop Demon Hunter sounding huge on a Sunday. That was Golden. Now this next one comes from Moxie Fruvus, and it's all about the King of Spain.
1: Once I was the King of Spain.
2: Now I eat humble pie.
1: Oh, my unspeakable wife, Queen Lisa.

0: Dan is back with a brand new episode of Fun Kids Science Quest. And this week, he is heading to Gibraltar, where monkeys have started eating soil after gobbling up tourist junk food. But why would the dirt help their stomachs? And who taught them to do it? Well, if you listen, you'll find out.
1: Hi, thank you for having me. We didn't study directly the stomach of the monkeys, but we like when we observe the monkeys to see what they're eating. So that's where we started. We just look at what they eat, and we realized they eat a lot of junk food, and they also eat the soil. And we just like collect a lot of data. We have a lot of observation, and we are able to show that they are eating the soil because of the bad food that they have. So we are not looking yet directly what's going on in stomach, but hopefully we hope to do that without doing any harm to the monkeys, of course, or maybe by looking at what's going on in their poo.
0: Looking at the poo, what a job. 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Just go to funkidslive.com.

culture and tongue. It's chaotic, but hey, it's home. When the wind's from the east and the sun's from the west and the sand in the glass is right,

100. That is loads. Over 100 original stories for you to choose from. Perfect for bedtime. Recent ones are called things like The Midnight Guardians, The Giant Baby, and The Very Kind Witch. 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

a much of a harsh start. What I can do, what my job here is to make sure you've got all the best songs to get all that stuff organised. So you're going to hear songs from Mackenzie Ziegler and Ed Sheeran and Rita Ora and Dua Lipa and George Ezra. And this next one

0: should I die?
1: This week in Judge Bex's courtroom, things are really heating up. Molly is taking on her mum after her silly nicknames went from funny to full-on annoying. And now she just wants her real name back.

0: from Santa. Ooh, that sounds juicy. When you listen, it'll sound a little bit like this.
1: This is Judge Beck's. The cases and people are all real. Judge Beck's judgments are final.
2: So imagine you're going to Canada, like a nice trip. It's your birthday soon, and all you want to do is like swim, maybe go to a water park. And then your dad suggests, how about we go on a big hike? And it's every day.
3: Every time I ask my dad to do some baking or something, he always says 1 second and it takes 10 minutes.
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It's Bruno Mars, I Just Might.

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And this shows it, right? Because Taylor Swift has climbed 5 places in our chart. Yesterday, 7. Tonight, up to 2 for Fate of Ophelia. 2.

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Up to 6, Afrojack, Sia, David Guetta, Awake Tonight, K-Pop Demon Hunters with Your Idol at 5. Up to 4 for Bruno Mars, I Just Might, Miles Smith and Niall Horan squeeze into 3rd place with Drive Safe, Fate of Ophelia at 2, which means it's time for the biggest song in the universe, picked by you tonight. It's Harry Styles. 1.

Harry Styles, American Girls. Makes it to first place in your Pop 7 at 7. 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And Connor is back in this chair at 7 tomorrow. So make sure you pick your favourite song on the website. And stay with us for Sunday night. More K-pop, Demon Hunters, Kids Bop and Ariana Grande up next.

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1: I'm storming on the corner, about to cast a last train home. 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
1: Hi babe, it's me. 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But yeah, try.

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1: Oh no, I'm straight in at the deep end. 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

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She was a picture in a frame, and she said,

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dumplings. 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

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Tear me to pieces and make me feel whole. I'm willing to fight for it.

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Fun Kids. 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Welcome to Nights on Fun Kids.